0: you know, that became my language.
1: Immersion jazz.
0: 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And a lot of guys like me.

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Your sandy feet, the way you breathe, the subtle things that make it all worth it.

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The sun will arrive and she'll just return to sand. Walking in a sleepy, deep and cold place, the forest and the sky, they melted on my face. And so have dying men, you know they told me right away that